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This is my illusion. I'm lost in a dream of you and me, so caught up in confusion. 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

Trippi troppi, troppa trippa, brr brr patapim, ballerina cappuccina, trallalero tralala, bombardiro crocodilo, liri li lari la, cimpanzini bananini, tung tung tung saur, trippi troppi, troppa trippa, brr brr.

0: Jabber was the first truly Dutch style of electronic music. In the Netherlands, in the 1990s, Jabber wasn't just a subgenre of hardcore techno, it was one of the country's most significant youth culture movements. They used Hoovers, stabs, acid, and heavily distorted kick drums.
1: Genau das.
0: This is Jabber.
1: Freunde, nicht zu verwechseln mit Gabby. 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

Feel the pressure. 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

0: While the world sleeps, the underground awakens. And on the seventh day, God did not rest. He prepared a feast for the underground, and he served acid for breakfast.
1: So, Freunde, wir frühstücken jetzt. Spätes Frühstück, das Ganze mit Maddox. Exit for breakfast.
0: And on the seventh day, God did not rest. He prepared a feast for the underground.

tonight. We will never forget our passion and love for Hands Up Music. For this final evening, we ask you all to raise your hands in the air. Make some noise.

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0: Technobase, ich liebe euch.
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